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6: Slight chance for showers tonight, otherwise partly cloudy. Lows around 43, southwest winds 5 to 10 miles an hour. Slight chance for showers tomorrow, 63. I'm staff meteorologist Derek Height.
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19: Slight chance for showers tonight. Otherwise, partly cloudy. Lows around 43. Southwest winds 5 to 10 miles an hour. Slight chance for showers tomorrow, 63. I'm staff meteorologist Derek Height.
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I say you look so fine that I really want to make you mine. 4, 5, 6, come on and get your kicks. 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
20: Slight chance for showers tonight, otherwise partly cloudy. Lows around 43, southwest winds 5 to 10 miles an hour. Slight chance for showers tomorrow, 63. I'm staff meteorologist Derek Height.
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21: Slight chance for showers tonight, otherwise partly cloudy. Lows around 43, southwest winds 5 to 10 miles an hour. Slight chance for showers tomorrow, 63. I'm staff meteorologist Derek Height.
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20: Slight chance for showers tonight, otherwise partly cloudy. Lows around 43, southwest winds 5 to 10 miles an hour. Slight chance for showers tomorrow, 63. I'm staff meteorologist Derek Height.
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19: Lows dip down to about 43 overnight under partly cloudy skies. Winds out of the southwest, 5 to 10 miles an hour. Slight chance for showers Friday, high of 63. I'm staff meteorologist Derek Height.
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14: Lows dip down to about 43 overnight under partly cloudy skies. Winds out of the southwest, 5 to 10 miles an hour. Slight chance for showers Friday, high of 63. I'm staff meteorologist Derek Height.
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5: Lows dip down to about 43
6: overnight
5: under partly cloudy skies. Winds out of the southwest, 5 to 10 miles an hour. Slight chance for showers Friday. High of 63. I'm staff meteorologist Derek Height.
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2: Lows dip down to about 43 overnight under partly cloudy skies. Winds out of the southwest, 5 to 10 miles an hour. Slight chance for showers Friday, high of 63. I'm staff meteorologist Derek Height.
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3: Lows dip down to about 43
4: overnight
3: under partly cloudy skies. Winds out of the southwest, 5 to 10 miles an hour. Slight chance for showers Friday, high of 63. I'm staff meteorologist Derek Height.

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3: Lows dip down to about 43
4: overnight
3: under partly cloudy skies.
4: Winds out of the southwest,
3: 5 to 10 miles an hour.
4: Slight chance for showers Friday.
3: High of 63. I'm staff meteorologist Derek Height.
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3: Lows dip down to about 43 overnight under mainly clear skies.

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4: Lows dip down to about 43 overnight under mainly clear skies. Southwest winds around 5 miles an hour. Highs around 63 Friday. Slight chance of rain showers. I'm staff meteorologist Derek Height.
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3: Lows dip down to about 43
4: overnight
3: under mainly clear skies.
4: Southwest winds
3: around 5 miles an hour. Highs around 63
4: Friday.
3: Slight chance of rain showers. I'm staff meteorologist Derek Height.
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2: Lows dip down to about 43 overnight under mainly clear skies. Southwest winds around 5 miles an hour. Highs around 63 Friday. Slight chance of rain showers. I'm staff meteorologist Derek Height.
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3: Slight chance of rain showers today, otherwise partly cloudy skies. Highs around 65, southwest winds around 5 miles an hour. Lows around 48 tonight. Slight chance of rain showers. I'm staff meteorologist Derek Height.

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3: Slight chance of rain showers today, otherwise partly cloudy skies. Highs around 65, southwest winds around 5 miles an hour. Lows around 48 tonight, slight chance of rain showers. I'm staff meteorologist Derek Hite.
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6: Slight chance of rain showers today, otherwise partly cloudy skies. Highs around 65, southwest winds around 5 miles an hour. Lows around 48 tonight, slight chance of rain showers. I'm staff meteorologist Derek Height.
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19: Slight chance of rain showers today, otherwise partly cloudy skies. Highs around 65, southwest winds around 5 miles an hour. Lows around 48 tonight, slight chance of rain showers. I'm staff meteorologist Derek Height.
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1: Just when you thought we might be done with the trend of old school reboots, somebody said, hold my high C cooler.
2: What is left to reboot at this point? Are we rebooting a reboot?
1: It's Brooke and Jeffrey in the morning because Gen Xers, a big sensation from your childhood days is about to make a comeback. And this time it's not some old 80s TV show. Huh. The breakfast brand Kellogg's is officially bringing back toys inside of cereal boxes.
2: This isn't just Gen Xers. This is millennials.
3: Yeah.
2: This is all the 90s as well.
3: We loved our toys.
1: Everybody. And they're not bringing back the chemical dyes, if you're wondering. So that's kind of
3: I miss you, Red 40.
2: That's all right.
1: Kind of a bummer, but still pretty exciting. First one is already in stores, so you may have noticed them if you've been down the cereal aisle recently. But they're putting Toy Story figures inside certain kids' cereals.
2: Yeah, cute.
1: To promote the new Toy Story 5 movie coming out next month.
2: Do you guys remember reaching your hand in and just touching every single piece of cereal with your dirty little mitt to try to get the toy out?
3: Or if you were smart like me, you just dumped the box out. Yeah. You know, there's my toy. Oh, where did this cereal come from?
1: Yep, you're going to find them inside boxes of Fruit Loops, Frosted Flakes, Corn Pops, Apple Jacks, Frosted Mini Wheats, Rice Krispies, Corn Flakes, and Cocoa Krispies.
2: Thank goodness.
1: All of Alexis's favorites.
4: Oh, yeah. I'm going to store right after this.
2: It's so nice. So good. I just got Frosted Mini Wheats for our kids, and it comes with, like, this one came with, like, a code to download a skin for whatever. And I'm like, I don't know how to use this.
1: That's exactly what they're doing, too, because it's not just toys. They're also doing collectible spoons.
2: Oh, that's fun.
1: Trading cards and coupons on movie tickets.
2: Oh, that's cool.
3: Smart.
1: Yeah. It sounds like it's just a limited time thing for now with the Toy Story, but who knows? If it's a success, they might keep it going.
3: Dude, we gotta get our show in cereal boxes.
2: Dude, that'd be so sweet.
3: Figurines of all of us.
1: Oh yeah, I cannot wait for the day when a child reaches into a box of his Cookie Crisp and pulls out a toy shock collar. With your special decoder pen that tells you it's time for the shock collar question of the day.
3: Yay, play with us.
1: With our own digital Jake. Put your shock collars on at home, kids. Here we go.
3: Kiddos.
5: This weekend is Mother's Day.
3: Yay, Mom!
5: It's the one 24-hour period where moms are finally allowed to relax right after they finish cleaning the house and finding everyone's missing shoes and answer 47 questions that no one even tried to ask Dad beforehand.
1: He's not gonna know.
2: That's right.
5: But no matter how chaotic motherhood can get, somehow TV moms always seem to keep it together.
3: Oh, they're the best.
5: Every single week, they solve all their family's problems in under 22 minutes.
2: And their houses are always clean.
5: Yes, perfectly spotless, Brooke. And they also have full faces of makeup on at 6:30 a.m.
1: Oh, I guess motherhood isn't as hard as they say.
2: Starting to hate them.
5: That's why today, in honor of Mother's Day, we're doing a special sitcoma mama drama edition of... Plenty of 20. Now, you guys say a number 1 through 20. I'll describe an iconic mom from a popular TV show. You just got to identify her to stay in the game.
3: Okay.
5: We'll start with the woman who happily refuses to get off her mom's cell phone plan. That's Alexis.
4: I know. She keeps telling me I owe her money. I'm like, no, I don't, Mom. 9.
5: She's so funny.
4: I know. Barb.
5: On the TV network Fox from 2000 to 2006, this mom runs a chaotic household of boys using sarcasm as discipline and somehow keeps everything from just fully collapsing in. Name this mom.
4: Just boys?
3: I'm thinking one, but it's obscure. Boys. I think I know it.
4: Boys?
3: But...
4: Sweet Life of Zach and Cody. They're two twin boys.
2: That's Disney, though? That's not Fox.
4: That is the best I have. So Zach and Cody's mom.
2: Oh. Wow. I don't know. They didn't even have a name. The respect.
4: I don't even know their last name. Sweet.
5: Zach and Cody's mom? Yeah. It's probably not on there if she doesn't have a name. I was thinking of Lois from Malcolm in the Middle. Jane Kaczmarek.
2: Didn't they just have a reboot, Malcolm in the Middle?
5: They did. It's on Hulu now.
3: Yeah.
5: No free ads, though. Delete that.
1: Malcolm in the Middle Life Crisis.
2: Yeah. I like that.
1: There we go.
2: That's a good title for a reboot.
1: Nice.
5: We're 0-1. Hopefully, the mom of the group can have better luck.
2: Oh,
5: Brooke, 9 is off the board.
2: Oh, 15.
3: Brooke's already given up.
5: From 1984 to 1992 on NBC, she's the classic no-nonsense mom who keeps 5 kids in line, runs the house like a courtroom, and always knows who did what. Name this mom.
2: That's a long running show.
5: Eight years? Yeah.
1: Did Judge Judy ever get her own sitcom? That would actually be kind of fun.
2: My first thought, because it's such a long running show, I mean, it spanned almost 2 decades then, is Claire Huxtable from The Cosby Show.
3: Oh, that is so good. And a family of five.
2: Let's stick with Claire Huxtable.
3: I love the answer.
5: Brooke's going Claire Huxtable? And she's from The Cosby Show.
1: Oh, I don't know how you got that.
3: That was great.
4: Mom powers.
5: We're talking famous sitcom moms for Mother's Day this Sunday. And Jose, you're up. 9 and 15 are off the board.
3: Let's go 12.
5: On ABC from 2009 to 2020, this suburban mom is married to Phil and is constantly one meltdown away from organizing a spreadsheet about her feelings. Mm-hmm. The only thing louder than her kids is her correcting her husband Phil's helpful ideas. Name this mom.
3: Okay, I'm thinking Phil Margera. Remember that show, Bam Margera?
5: Viva La Bam? You're thinking of April Margera?
2: The parents of...
3: She was a powerful mom. She had to take care of Bam and the husband.
1: Such well-balanced kids that she raised.
3: You know what? Is that what you're going with? Right, she deserves her. It's her day today.
2: April Margera.
5: Shout out, really her name? Yes, it is. Ape the Yinzer from Pennsylvania. April Margera is not correct.
3: Come on.
5: I'm pretty sure Viva La Bam didn't air for 11 years on ABC. That might have been the one point you got screwed up there. It's Claire Dunphy from Modern Family.
3: Oh, yeah, I don't watch that show.
5: Played by Julie Bowen.
3: I still like my answer.
5: I do, too.
2: It was a good answer.
5: Shout out, April. Come on the show. Jeffrey, we're over to you. If you get this wrong, the mother of the show is going to win the Mother's Day shock.
3: Jen, you got to throw it, dude.
4: Can't let her win.
2: Don't throw it.
1: Whoa. Let's see what happens. I'm going to go number three.
5: Number three from ABC. This is a tough one. 1969 to 1974. She's the iconic mom of a blended TV family with six kids, endless life lessons, and a kitchen that feels like the center of the universe.
3: Yeah.
5: Name this mom.
1: Yes.
3: You know the name.
1: Finally, all the years of watching Nick at Night with mom is going to pay off.
3: I thought of this lady right when we started talking.
1: This is the mom from the Brady Bunch.
3: Yep.
1: There's a story. What is her name?
3: What's her name?
5: She is a lovely lady.
1: A lovely lady.
3: With a bunch of kids. Some of them are hers. I remember.
1: Damn. What is her name?
4: She's blonde.
1: It's got to be an old 60s name, so I'm going to go with Alexis's mom, Barbara Brady.
5: Barbara Brady is incorrect, Jeffrey. You had the right person directionally. You did not have the name. Her name is Carol Brady.
4: And Barb is going to be really mad at you.
5: Shout out to Barb. Shout out to all our moms. But shout out to Brooke for winning today's Plenty of 20.
1: All right. So, Brooke, you win the mom trivia. You're going to get to choose who gets shocked while singing Miss Jackson by Outkast. Who's it going
2: to
1: be?
2: I'll pick the youngest of the group. Give it to Alexis.
3: I thought you were going to say future mama someday.
2: No, the farthest away from being a mom. Right?
4: I'm sorry, Miss Jackson. Ooh, I am for real.
3: Oh, God.
4: Never meant to make your daughter cry.
3: You made us cry.
5: It was very Doughboy-esque.
1: Ooh. That was your shock collar question of the day. Happy Mother's Day, everybody.
4: Yeah.
1: We're going to do a phone tap coming up right after this.
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4: It's time for your phone tap. And remember when pretty much everyone worked remotely because of COVID?
5: Yeah.
4: And then
5: yeah.
4: they forced everybody back into the offices.
6: Mm-hmm. Wait, what's COVID? I don't remember that.
5: Yeah.
6: I'm kidding.
4: But now we're left with the lucky few who still get to type in their pajamas.
6: Oh, yeah.
5: Good for you. Hang on tight.
4: And so today we call a guy who just started a new position working from home, and we want to introduce him to his boss.
5: Oh.
4: Ooh. She's a little overbearing, tad bit controlling.
6: Uh-oh.
4: And I think he's going to understand the reason why the person before him quit.
5: Whoa.
4: When you hear your phone tap right after this.
0: Lake life, wine culture, modern hits. 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The Coast.
7: Hello?
8: Hi, is this Jeremy?
7: Yeah, this is Jeremy.
8: Great. I'm calling from Corporate Human Resources. My name's Loretta Plopp.
7: Hi, how are you?
8: I love that you asked. I'm fantastic. And I love to see that you recently got hired. Congratulations.
7: Yes, thank you. Thank you.
8: So how's your first week working remotely?
7: Yeah, it's going pretty good, thanks. It's
8: great.
7: Just learning the ropes. So far, so good.
8: Yeah, and you probably heard about what happened to the last guy we had in your role.
7: No, actually, I didn't know about that.
8: Oh, well, he worked from home, too, till we learned he was grossly abusing company time.
7: Oh, that's bad. Yeah, that's terrible.
8: You know, it wasn't as much goofing off or doing non-work tasks during work hours. He just was really inefficient and couldn't handle quality coaching from yours truly.
7: Oh. Oh man, that's terrible.
8: You know, I'd like to ask you. You like to be coached, right?
7: Yeah, sure. I'm open to it.
8: Uh-huh, great. We're on the same page then. So, I'm just going to listen in while you do your thing for the next 6 hours.
7: I'm sorry in 6 hours?
8: Yeah, but I wouldn't even worry about it. You won't notice me, quiet as a mouse over here. So, go ahead. Just start working.
7: I don't understand.
8: So hard to explain myself over and over. Yeah, you're going to put the phone on speaker and then go ahead and do your work.
7: So you're going to listen to me do my work?
8: Do you have a problem with coaching, Jeremy? Because I'm sensing some pushback.
7: No, and no problem.
8: That's good, because that's the one thing Loretta Plopp doesn't stand for.
7: No, I was just trying to be clear, that's all.
8: I've made it pretty clear, so no more talking, because that would be considered an abuse of company time.
7: Oh. So, just do my work?
8: That's
7: now.
8: Right.
7: Okay.
8: Mm-hmm. Sorry to interrupt. Is that a TV in the background? Is that what I'm picking up on?
7: No, just neighbors.
8: Oh, could you put them on the phone? I can just chat with them a little bit. I'd like to speak with them.
7: With my neighbors?
8: Yeah, I need to tell them to shut the f*** up.
7: They don't bother me. I can stay focused.
8: If you say so, we'll let this one slide this time. Just keep working.
7: Okay. What's going on?
8: Excuse me?

0: Lake Life, wine culture, modern hits, the perfect blend, 98.3, the coast.
1: And shorter?
2: No.
1: Okay, good. Because your break doesn't happen for another 2 hours and 13 minutes. I'm sorry, I thought I heard your neighbors again.
2: Oh my God.
1: Isn't there like a noise ordinance in your neighborhood?
2: It's an apartment building.
1: Yuck. I haven't been in an apartment in 2 decades.
2: Ma'am, respectfully, how about I just do my job and you can call and check in on me from time to time?
1: Yeah, respectfully, that's a terrible idea. Why don't you just keep working?
2: Okay.
1: Oh, I see. Getting a little angry, are we?
2: What?
1: Not my place to be your therapist, but you are hitting the enter key a little too loudly, showing subtle signs of aggression. I'm going to make a note of that one right now.
2: You know what? I'm beginning to understand why the guy before me didn't like the coaching.
1: That's interesting, because your girlfriend Taylor said that you would love to be micromanaged.
2: My girlfriend?
1: Yeah, I talked to her before we made this prank phone call.
2: No freaking way. No.
1: This is actually Brooke from the radio show Brooke and Jeffrey in the Morning, and this is a phone tap.
2: Oh my gosh. I was like, what is going on? How do you listen to me working? That's insane.
1: I'm not HR, but she did tell us you just got a new remote job and you were a little worried about their management style.
2: When you told me you wanted to talk to my neighbors, I was like, what is wrong with this lady?
1: But honestly, they're really loud. Like, what are they doing?
2: It's a common space. It's like the best place for me to work.
1: That doesn't work for Loretta Plopp, all right?
2: Yeah, not a lot of stuff does.
1: You're not wrong there.
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10: Slight chance of rain showers today, otherwise partly cloudy skies. Highs around 65, southwest winds around 5 miles an hour. Low is around 48 tonight. Slight chance of rain showers. I'm staff meteorologist Derek Height.
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12: Alexis, let me ask, would you rather date a guy who's straight-laced, smart, sober, patient, in bed by 9?
13: Oh.
12: Or are you looking for a rowdy, spontaneous, untethered night owl meathead with zero intention of settling down or respecting women and their boundaries?
14: Yes, I do.
15: I'm saying I do to marry
16: you. 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
12: Well, Alexis, you are in luck because we got a whole voicemail machine full of the raddest, baddest, don't call me daddest men in America. Well, all shooting their shot. Alexis, you're about to swoon when we play the messages in a brand new loser line.
16: I feel like you should be insulted.
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12: You'll see. It's coming up right after this.
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2: Hey, girl, what's up with you?
3: Wait a minute, is this the right number?
4: It's the loser line.
2: Come on, just call me back.
5: If you haven't heard the loser line before, it works like this. Let's say someone approaches you while you're out at the club and uses this charming pickup line on you.
6: Hi there. Excuse me, miss, but I think you should know I'm a big vegetable fan. Mm. And you are the finest cucumber in the bunch. Oh, wait. Bananas come in bunches, not cucumbers.
7: No,
6: oh,
7: they don't.
6: Darn it. I blew it.
8: Oh! Yeah!
5: Whatever you do, resist the urge to hold up your hand and give him your middle cucumber.
8: Oh.
5: Instead, tell him you'd like to tickle his pickle as long as his mom okays it first.
7: Oh, no.
8: I don't like any of that.
5: That's when you give him the number to the loser line, so hopefully he can leave an awkward voicemail that we can play on the air. Voicemails like this one.
9: Next message. Richard, it's me, Patricia. You had said that you live locally, so I thought maybe that you would be around. But I do play pickleball on Thursday. I don't know if you're free. I don't know if you would want to play, but if you do, I need a partner because my normal partner, Jenny, fell getting out of a hot tub.
8: Oh.
9: So I would really love if you were available and you want to join me. It's fun. I made my own paddle cover with recycled Whole Foods bags. It's a little loud, but it gets the job done.
8: Okay.
9: Just like yours truly.
8: Yeah.
9: Next message.
7: This was a mistake. I like this lady.
8: What? Why do I imagine her on the call while Jenny's still on the ground?
10: This will get his attention.
5: Because
8: yeah.
5: What's she implying by I get the job done? It's not helping her friends out of hot dub safely because Jenny was a fatality of that. I don't know if she's a fatality.
8: God, that was dark.
5: Sorry.
8: She just tripped, man.
5: Was a victim. A victim. Hopefully, Jenny's. I hope she's okay. Jenny, our hearts go out to you wherever you are.
9: Next message.
11: Hey, Sienna. It's Brian. So did I get the time wrong? I thought you said to call exactly at 9:30 p.m. so we could brush our teeth together over the phone. And I've been calling for a while, but it's now like 9:38. So I don't know. I mean, maybe you forgot. Anyway, I'm here. I might as well do it on the phone. I'll just pretend that you're going to be with me. So I'm brushing my teeth next to the phone, and can you hear? I'm brushing. They are nice and clean. I'm using Sensodyne with extra whitening power. Makes a really good shine. It's super minty, and it feels very, very nice. But it would feel a lot nicer if you were brushing with me.
9: Next message.
7: Wow.
5: Was he brushing a different body part? Because he was talking really clearly during that entire process.
7: Was he just playing a sound effect?
8: It felt minty.
5: Yeah. He's got good hygiene. It's one way or the other. We are in the middle of another fun and very bizarre edition of the Loser Line.
7: Yeah.
5: But remember, we're on YouTube, we're on TikTok, Insta, and all the podcast platforms. So look us up at Brooke and Jeffrey.
8: Yeah.
5: Let's go on to the next clip.
9: Next message.
12: Can you just tell me what the hell is going on? Because, are we actually doing this book club thing or not? I mean, you seemed so excited about it when we met the other night. Because may I remind you, you were the one who said, oh, hey, maybe we should start a book club. And I thought, wow, finally someone who's actually serious about reading and wine, and maybe I can find some smart, like-minded women who care about something other than Love Island. I'm so over that. I can't even. So, I don't know. Did I misunderstand? Are we actually starting this? Was it just Amali talking that night? What is going on? Because I already bought stuff. I told you I would. So, what the hell am I supposed to do with 20 copies of War and Peace now? I drafted discussion questions. I've written my thoughts out in my insight journal. What the hell have you done? Okay. You screwed me, Heather. That's what you did. You screwed me. And just like Hamlet getting played by Claudius the entire time, just total betrayal. And I honestly, I hope you're happy.
8: Yeah.
9: Next message.
7: Wow.
8: Wow.
5: You can kind of tell what happened, where it's like they started off all on the same page. Like, let's start a book club.
7: Yeah.
5: And then this woman was like, we should read in it. And they were like,
7: wait a minute.
8: She went wrong with War and Peace.
10: Yeah.
8: If she would have suggested some monster porn, basically.
10: Court of Thorns and Roses, ACOTAR.
8: Yeah, that one. That one.
5: Okay,
8: the Love Island girls would have been totally on board.
10: Yeah, exactly. Okay.
5: Brooke's going to post her monster porn recommendations for you at the end of this video.
8: Is that not the right word for it?
10: It's like fairy smut. That's the word.
8: That's the word.
7: Yeah. Fairy smut.
8: That's
7: I can get
8: it.
7: Behind that.
0: Next message.
13: Hey, Derek. I don't know if you remember me. We shook hands the other night at Carrie's place. And listen, I just, I can't stop thinking about it. Like, just like, I mean, the way that our hands met, you know, firm but gentle, kind of like a perfect business deal, really, with chemistry. It's just I've never had a handshake feel like that before in my entire life.
7: Wow.
13: I don't know if you feel the same way, but I keep wondering, though, you know, was my grip too strong, or I'm worried, did I hold on too long? Because I don't want to seem like desperate or anything, but I have been practicing handshakes on some of the statues in the park just over the past few days to like nail the timing. So anyway.
0: Next message.
7: Wow. I've never overthought a handshake before.
8: Oh my God, I have totally come away from a handshake being
7: really?
8: Like, that was good.
7: Oh.
8: I'm being serious.
5: Brooke and Jose are handshaking
8: right
5: now.
8: That's not it. You just did you left too much space in between.
7: Okay. I was waiting for you to grab me.
10: At least, this is good for radio.
5: And at least he's taken steps to like try and work on his handshake. Just don't be surprised if there's an alert on the local news or something. Tonight, man in park creepily shakes hands with statues. Don't be alarmed.
8: Hey, that's not going to get the police called on you. It's the shaking the other parts of the statues that's the problem.
7: Yeah. Totally.
5: Brooke struggled with that before.
8: Yeah.
5: Make sure you subscribe to our Brooke and Jeffrey YouTube page where you can find all of your favorite loser lines of the week. We highlight them there just for you, along with all of our second dates and our awkward Tuesdays. It's Brooke and Jeffrey in the morning.
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1: Hello, it's Ladies and Stories. It's the radio segment that's got your breath right for summer.
2: Oh.
1: Introducing new ranch-flavored mouthwash.
2: Yuck, Jeff. Ew.
1: Finally, a product that helps your breath smell like a Midwest refrigerator. It's only available with Laser Stories, a segment where we read weird news stories around the globe, just like everyone else does, except we've got a laser. Those other yummy gummies just don't. This first Laser Story is out of a fan favorite, Florida. It's almost Mother's Day, and your mom wants you to visit.
2: That's a good point.
3: She does.
1: Even if you have to steal a car to get there.
2: Whatever it takes for you, Mom. That means you love her extra.
4: Yeah.
1: I say that because a 34-year-old Floridian named Eric Drake was walking around a suburban neighborhood looking for a vehicle to take when he spotted a car left running. So he just hopped in and took it north to visit his mother.
2: I mean, is it even theft if the keys are in it?
4: Yeah, and you have good intentions.
1: Uh-huh. Yeah, well, you see, even though Eric did a bad thing, he's really a good guy on the inside.
2: That's right.
3: Sure.
1: And about halfway there, he had a change of heart.
2: Aww.
1: And thought, this isn't right. I'm going to bring it back.
3: Hooray! That's good.
1: Yeah, so he pulled off on an exit and attempted to make a U-turn, then lost control of the vehicle, which ended up crashing into the local sheriff's office.
2: Yikes.
4: What?
2: How?
1: Karma, man. Fortunately, no one was hurt, but there was a car parked where the sheriff's desk used to be.
2: Ooh.
1: Eric was dragged out of the vehicle and arrested, and then admitted the car was not his.
3: But once he told him I was bringing it back, they let him go,
2: right?
3: You
2: see, he needed to lead with that story, and everything would have been fine.
1: Fortunately, he didn't, so he was charged with grand theft while spending Mother's Day in jail.
2: I mean, is that even an excuse why you didn't get there to see your mom? I don't think so.
3: Did mom come to visit?
1: Mm-hmm. Did she bail him out?
2: Yeah.
1: Oh. I guess we'll have to wait and see.
2: Oh.
1: Let's go to your next Laser Story out of Asia. There's a strange new breakup trend making headlines overseas.
2: Huh.
1: Growing number of people in China are using an AI program called X.Skill to build digital versions of their former partners.
5: Yeah, baby!
2: What?
3: Oh,
2: so that you
3: misses someone.
2: You can feel like you're still texting with them after you've broken up?
1: Sort of, yeah. You upload things like old texts, pictures, voice notes, and social media posts, and then AI totally not creepily recreates your ex's personality.
3: No, they learn her tone and stuff.
1: The speech patterns and also shared memories.
2: No.
1: I said not creepily.
2: Is there a database of who's using this? Because I think that would be a very important for the public to see.
3: I just want the world to know I won't do this because my AI bot will just start yelling at me immediately.
2: Oh, yeah.
1: They say it's meant for personal reflection and emotional healing, not for stalking or harassment.
2: Yes, and I'm sure the person who designed it was totally over their ex when they did that.
1: Totally.
3: If you need closure with your ex, why don't you talk to her about it?
1: The fact that they have to clarify it's not for stalking is a little bit scary, though.
2: And it's the first clarification.
1: Critics are worried it could create major privacy issues.
2: No, just logical people are worried.
1: Especially since someone's personal data could be used without their permission.
2: Yes.
1: Still, some users say the AI versions of their exes actually help them move on.
2: Oh. Huh.
1: One person wrote, I was finally able to say everything that I'd been hesitant to say, and it made me feel better.
2: Oh.
1: The only sucky part was after I did that, the AI broke up with me again, like my real partner did.
3: Yeah, there it is.
1: And they brought up a whole bunch of new points I didn't even realize.
3: And she cheated on me again.
1: How does that happen? Let's go to your final Laser Story out of Tooth Town.
2: I got one.
1: Hopefully more than one. If you're visiting a foreign country, there's supposedly a new tell that you're American.
3: Uh-oh.
1: Your perfect smile.
5: Oh, yeah.
2: Dude, it feels like everyone gets braces.
1: In fact, there's an article going viral that says foreigners notice Americans' great smiles and it's creeping them out. Experts say there's a few reasons that it might be happening. Number one, the cosmetic dentistry industry in the U.S. is absolutely booming.
2: Mm-hmm.
1: Could surpass $20 billion this year.
3: Dang.
1: And number two, there's a new term in Europe called turkey teeth, which mocks people who have cheap overdone veneers that don't seem natural.
3: I think that's worldwide get mocked. And they're bad veneers.
2: I don't understand why you can't get veneers where there's just like a little bit off.
3: They do.
2: You know what I mean?
3: They like, do. I've been looking into this, Brooke. They have them now. You can buy veneers that have a shade of yellow to them.
2: Or just even a little tiny bit of crookedness.
1: Yeah.
3: Oh, crookedness?
2: Yeah, anything.
3: Ooh, that's
2: like,
3: good.
2: Give me some personality in your teeth.
3: Okay.
2: I don't need to be looking at some piano keys sticking out of your head.
1: Like, give them a few like chips in there.
3: Yeah, sure.
2: Yeah.
3: Put one of the black keys in there.
2: Yeah.
1: So, because of that, though, some foreigners say turkey teeth smiles give them the ick. For example, in Australia, a prominent dentist says her patients worry about ending up with a smile that looks too American.
2: Oh.
5: Ain't nobody got time for that.
2: No, don't fix that cavity.
4: Yeah.
1: Instead, they prefer work that looks natural, not something that seems like they've had their teeth done.
2: Oh.
3: So if you move to Europe, you got to get like a snaggle tooth installed.
2: Yeah, there's nothing natural about this country.
1: As for this guy, he got rid of his naturals years ago.
3: Oh.
1: And replaced them with a large set of horsey-looking Eleanor Roosevelts.
2: Oh. A turtle with teeth, huh?
1: And now who's getting all the ladies?
3: Ooh.
1: This guy. And that sound means Laser Stories has come to an end for the day. We'll do it again, same time, on Monday.
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1: Moms love it. 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
2: Whoa.
1: And it was only posted 3 days ago.
2: Dang!
3: Whoa, what the heck is this?
1: Because a guy starts up his Corvette at a gas station.
2: Yeah.
1: And that's when a random woman walks over, kicks his car door.
2: Why?
1: And goes off on him.
2: Because
1: she has, quote, sensitive ears.
2: Oh, yeah.
1: The video is titled Karen Kicks Corvette.
3: Oh. I mean, they're at a gas station cars convene.
2: You could put earplugs in. You would think it was that much of an issue for you.
1: You'll hear the audio of what happens after she kicks the car.
2: Oh, God.
4: That you understand what I said to you, sir.
5: I understand, ma'am.
4: I will call the police.
2: Oh,
4: what? And have them enforce the law.
5: Kick my vehicle, ma'am.
4: Do you understand?
5: You just kicked my vehicle.
4: Do you understand? I'm
5: back away from my car now.
6: Oh, my gosh.
5: Back away from my car. Back away from my car.
4: You have to certify that you understand.
2: Oh, God.
4: Do you understand me? Do not do that again. You're hurting my ears. Do you understand me? Do you understand me? You're hurting my ears. I need to pump my gas and get car from my truck.
2: She has sensitive ears because she had to listen to her own voice her whole life.
1: That's why she's screaming, because she can't hear anymore.
2: Yeah.
1: They're so sensitive.
2: Dude, at what point do you just take a moment and be like, what am I doing?
3: Yeah.
2: Why am I saying this?
3: Wow. What is this war I'm starting?
1: I can't believe you're not going to support this proud mom right before Mother's Day.
2: Do I understand?
1: Do you understand?
2: I don't know if I understand.
3: Confirm.
1: There were some people in the comments who did not support what she did, but they understood her frustration with extremely loud cars.
3: I could get that. It's a very loud car.
1: But again,
2: it's also like you're there for five seconds. The car is going to leave. Nobody's hanging out at the gas station.
7: If the police come, that siren is going to trigger.
1: She makes a point.
2: Yeah.
1: By the end, the Corvette driver tells the woman he's going to contact authorities and get a photo of her license plate.
3: Do it.
2: So he's going to out Karen her.
3: I love it. Yeah. She's the one who hit his car.
1: That's all we know on that front. But bottom line, personal sensitivity to noise does not give you the right to damage somebody else's property.
2: Oh, that's too bad.
3: Dang it.
1: I don't know if I fully agree.
2: Oh.
1: That was a TikTok Click Shock. You're next.
2: TikTok Click Shock
1: is another car incident.
2: What?
1: It's a viral video that sparked a big online debate where a young man is about to take a drive with his girlfriend and his mom. Uh-huh. And as they walk over to get into his car, the girlfriend hops into the front seat. And the mom tries to kick her out because she doesn't want to sit in the back.
3: Mom's up front.
2: Yeah, mom always goes up front.
3: Well, of course.
1: Some say the mom was out of line.
2: Ooh.
1: Others say elders get priority when it comes to riding shotgun.
3: That's true, not even if it's not mom.
2: Dude,
3: it's...
2: even if it was her car, the mom would still go in the front seat.
3: Yes.
2: And the boyfriend would be in the back.
3: Well said. Agreed, Brooke.
1: Well, here's the audio of how it went down.
8: I'm not sitting in the back seat. You need to get out. You're sitting in the back seat.

0: You gonna sit in the back seat today. You need to get out. I'm not sitting in the back seat.
1: My mom is coming, so I ain't gonna lie. You don't have to be in the back.
0: What do you mean you're not coming?
1: It's not that deep. Just sit in the back seat.
0: Okay, bye. Y'all not married anyway, honey. We just going somewhere. You act like you gotta sit in the back seat forever.
2: Yes.
0: Okay, bye.
3: Yeah, mom.
4: Well, it's not like she would have to sit in the back seat forever either.
3: Yeah, wait, Jeff, but not the point.
5: Who pulled out their phone and started videotaping the mom and the girlfriend in a fight?
3: Ooh, I don't know. That's maybe true. It's the car camera.
6: Maybe there's another sibling in the back.
4: Well, TikTokers weighed in on the woman's reaction after being asked to sit in the back. One user said the front seat is earned, not given.
5: Oh. It's true.
3: Mom's always...
4: What does that mean?
5: I mean, it means that mom always gets shotgun.
3: Yeah.
4: Well, I'm sure the girlfriend did some stuff to earn that front seat, too. Another comment said, I'm sorry, but I would not let my mom disrespect my partner like that.
3: Oh. My mom? No.
4: Because he's not standing up to either of them.
3: Well, yeah.
4: He's just letting it unfold.
6: Maybe he was the one recording.
3: Yeah.
4: And that brings us to...
3: Let the internet decide.
4: It brings us to the last comment that said, the son is the real problem. He didn't step in and say, this is how it's going to be.
5: Why don't you just say, hey, my mom's not going to live as long as you. So just take the back seat for a second. You'll get there eventually.
4: If you want to take a side, go ahead and find the video on your own. Because we're moving on. Okay. That was a TikTok click shock.
3: That was good. It was
4: and
3: juicy.
4: Your final...
7: Woo! TikTok click shock!
4: We gotta end with a good news story.
5: Aw, yay, Jeff!
4: Instead of being in honor of Brooke this time, this specific clip is in honor of Alexis.
5: Because
4: there's a woman who's going viral on TikTok for just now realizing she doesn't follow the instructions on Kraft mac and cheese. And it's been kind of an inside joke on our show that Alexis has her own unique take on how to cook hers.
5: Yeah.
4: Alexis, what is your mac and cheese recipe?
6: No milk and butter.
3: Yes.
5: Wait, no milk and no butter.
6: No, just the powder after you. Like, you drain it, and then you use, like, you know, it's still kind of damp, so you got to get the powder on quick and stir it.
4: Okay, so just a few, like, so dry clumps of powder attached to the wet noodle.
6: But yeah, exactly. Yes.
3: Alexis knows she's making it wrong. She just enjoys it like this now.
4: Well, the woman who's going viral now with almost 3 million views was absolutely shocked at how much butter you're supposed to put in the recipe.
6: That's
3: actually
6: why you skip it.
3: I do go a little less butter, just because you don't need a quarter of a cup.
5: Yes, so you do.
3: More
5: butter, the better. That is just a rule in life, and if you don't follow it, you're not living life to its fullest.
4: Let's listen.
8: Who actually puts 4 tablespoons of butter in 1 box of macaroni?
4: Well, to answer her question, the number one top response was... all of us.
3: Yeah.
4: Every single person who makes this puts 4 tablespoons.
3: I mean, it makes it creamy and thick.
5: And well, all boxes are a little different. Because, like, the Annie's type only asks for 2 tablespoons.
3: Oh, really?
5: I'm just saying.
3: I never buy that one.
4: Sissies over there at Annie's. The second most popular comment was, 4 tablespoons of butter and Kraft mac and cheese? That's just madness.
5: Oh.
4: Gotta put in the whole stick. And
3: double.
5: Suddenly your $2 box of mac and cheese costs $10.
4: Now it's soup. Butter. The others told the woman, don't ever invite me over for dinner at your place.
5: Yeah.
3: Oh, come on.
4: And finally, one woman named Josie said, babe, you're making box mac and cheese. You're no better than the rest of us.
6: Wow. Uh-huh. Remind me to never post my recipe online.
3: Because
6: people would.
4: Well, those were your
7: TikTok click shot
4: stories for the week. We got your phone tap coming up next.
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1: Time for your prank phone call. 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
2: Hey.
1: And today we call a woman who spends her free time volunteering at an assisted living facility for seniors.
3: Nice.
1: And she spends about 10 to 15 hours a week helping out and cleaning up, doing pretty much thankless work.
2: Wow.
1: Until now.
3: Oh.
1: Because someone from the center is about to show their appreciation for everything she's done.
4: Oh, no.
1: And that person is none other than Alan Winterbottom.
4: Oh, no.
1: In fact, he's got a very special surprise just for her.
4: No.
3: He does.
1: In your phone tap right now.
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5: Hello?
6: Hello.
5: Hello.
6: Hi.
5: I'm sorry, who is this?
6: Oh, this is Alan. Alan Winterbottom. Are you Kimberly from the assisted living?
5: Yes, I volunteer there.
6: Yeah. It's you. You're the one. You look like a young Barbara Stanwyck.
5: I'm sorry, I don't know you. Well, what's this about?
6: Well, so I'm the senior representative that gives out all the hoo-has to the volunteers that make this great piss hole work.
5: Okay, yeah?
6: Yeah, you get a hoo-ha from Alan. Oh. Hoo-ha!
5: Wow, thanks, Alan.
6: Yeah, no, thank you.
5: Is there anything else, or is...
6: Oh, no, there's more. You know, for being such a great volunteer, you get a prize.
5: Oh, okay. I don't need one, though. It's fine.
6: No, poppycock. Don't be modest, you little tart. Just take the dang prize.
5: Excuse me?
6: So I'm going to spin the wheel here, and I'm going to tell you what you get.
5: I'm so confused. You have a wheel?
6: Yeah, sure do. There's a lot of prizes on here. I wish I won a lifetime supply of country crock.
5: Oh. Country what?
6: Country crock. You know the butter substitute that comes in a big tub?
5: I actually don't.
6: You haven't lived till you got a mouthful of crock.
5: Oh. Yeah, I think maybe someone else might appreciate that prize a little bit more than...
6: But we don't even know what you're gonna win. That's the beauty of the wheel. So let's do a countdown together. Start at three. One, three,
5: three,
6: two, and...
5: Okay.
6: Oh.
5: I actually have a wheel.
6: Yeah. Holy cannoli, it's your lucky day, Kimberly.
5: What?
6: I get to live with you.
5: I'm sorry. What?
6: Yeah, it's a 2-month stay at Kimberly's apartment. Oh. That's what it says.
5: I think you must be confused. I live in a 2-bedroom, and there's not enough room as it is.
6: You got a heart of solid gold, and you're gonna receive treasures in heaven for taking care of old Alan. In more ways than one.
5: Alan, I appreciate it so much.
6: I appreciate it more.
5: I don't know how you got my number.
6: You're on the volunteer list.
5: Well, yeah, but for the assisted living, I come and volunteer there, so...
6: Well, now you don't even have to come down. I'll just head on over to you. And if you're wondering, don't worry. I pack light. It's just my CPAP and a bottle of Cialis.
5: Alan, listen to me.
6: I'm going to start packing
5: now. Alan, you cannot live with me.
6: Wait, what?
5: I don't care what the wheel says, Alan. You cannot live with me. I don't have enough room for you. I don't even know how this happened, but that's not an option.
6: Oh, shoot. You're probably right.
5: Yes.
6: Let's spin it again.
5: Oh,
6: here
5: God.
6: We go.

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2: What?
3: Yeah, I said this is a prank because my real name is Jeff from the radio show Brooke and Jeffrey in the Morning. We're doing a phone tap on you, Kimberly.
2: Oh my God.
3: I'm sorry.
2: Oh, I was so nervous. I was like, I'm never going to be able to go back to assisted living ever again.
3: Alan was so excited to hang out with you, but your sister Shireen is the one who set you up for this.
2: Oh my God.
3: She said you've been volunteering down at the senior home for a while, and there's some interesting characters you run into.
2: Oh my God, that was crazy.
3: Don't worry. You're not going to be living with Alan, and he's not going to be living with you. So maybe we just need to spin the wheel one more time.
2: Let's do it.
1: Oh boy, a lifetime supply of country crock. Are you kidding me?
2: Of course, I win the butter substitute.
1: Yeah, you and I can share if you wanna.
2: Oh, great.
1: Just bring it to my room, I'll show you what to do.
2: Right.
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6: Slight chance of rain showers today. Otherwise, partly cloudy skies. Highs around 65. Southwest winds around 5 miles an hour. Lows around 48 tonight. Slight chance of rain showers. I'm staff meteorologist Derek Height.

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1: Ladies love a musical man who can play guitar and sing.
2: Oh yeah. My gosh, a double.
1: Yeah. Harry Styles, John Mayer, Mark Zuckerberg when he's playing Guitar Hero 5.
3: Ew.
1: Alexis, you just swooned, admit it.
3: I think I just threw up.
1: So hot. But that's why we were baffled to learn that our listener sent his date an original song written just for her after their night out. And he's still not getting a call back.
3: What?
1: I mean, we've never done this before, but in exchange for our help, he's going to let us play it right here on the air.
3: Oh, I'm so excited. Gosh.
1: Will he become the next Mark Zuckerberg on Guitar Hero?
2: It's going to be a hit.
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1: We've heard of people using ChatGPT to write their dating profiles for them.
2: Yeah.
1: Or people photoshopping themselves with the help of AI, looking taller and skinnier, and ooh, even my wallet looks fatter.
2: Oh,
1: thanks,
2: nice touch.
1: AI.
2: Please tell me for the first time ever we're actually getting AI on the phone because they couldn't get a second date.
1: Oh, no.
2: Please.
1: We're not quite there yet.
2: So good.
1: But how would you use AI after a date to help you get a call back?
2: Huh.
1: Well, apparently our listener Dennis figured out a creative way that didn't really work because he needs our help.
2: Yeah.
1: So I guess we'll get to that in a minute. But first, we do have to get a little bit more information out of him. So first, Dennis, welcome to the show.
3: Hey, thanks. Thanks for having me.
2: Did you type into ChatGPT what to say back to us just then?
1: Are you that reliant?
4: It's just listening.
3: No, that was me. That was all me.
1: Oh, wow.
4: A freestyle.
1: Good for you, Dennis. Well, you must be pretty desperate if you're going to AI before coming to us. But tell us about this girl that you want us to call today and how you met her.
3: All right. Well, I met Taylor on a dating app. And
1: okay.
3: We bonded over my ChatGPT script that I wrote. It was really good. Yeah.
4: Hold on. When you say really good, like she knew it was ChatGPT or just in general, she loved your bio?
3: I didn't ask her. I don't know. I mean, she was just getting along. It was working.
4: Okay. Oh, yeah. Don't stop the momentum.
2: Yeah.
1: All right. So did you meet up for a date? IRL?
3: We met up for a date. We did. We had dinner.
1: Now the pressure's on you to come up with your own questions and talk to her directly. How did that go?
3: Well, I mean, I only used ChatGPT a couple times, you know, during my day to look down at the screen. I don't think she noticed, though.
2: What were you looking for, though? Like, were you looking for, like, cool question prompts or something?
5: She didn't notice you typing a prompt to ChatGPT.
3: Conversation. Yeah, things to ask and talk about.
1: How do I compliment her sparkly eyes again without saying the same thing?
4: Bro.
2: I mean, it's interesting because you sound like a real charismatic guy that you would be that reliant on this.
3: Well, I get a little shy around girls, women.
4: Okay. Got it. Yeah, I understand that.
1: So what did you and ChatGPT talk to Taylor about?
2: I like how it's we now.
1: Yeah.
2: There's two of them on a date.
1: What did the two of you come up with?
3: Well, it just gave me some great surface talk, and we talked about family and stuff.
1: Family?
3: Yeah. Also, I wasn't using it the whole time. I would kind of gauge the conversation and figure out where to go, you know.
4: Oh. Okay, so like only if you got stuck or there was a lull.
2: I'll say I don't know about using it during it, but I don't think it's bad to come up with a list of like five questions to get you out of an awkward moment in a date. I think that's being prepared.
3: Exactly. And it was ChatGPT that reminded me that I have an older sister and she does too.
1: You didn't remember that you had a sister?
3: Well, I mean, it just reminded me to bring it up.
4: The connection. It's like AI brownie points.
5: Very reliable.
3: And we're both close to her older sister, so that was nice, you know.
1: Okay.
3: We bonded over, she loves country music like I do. I mean, listen, I've been on a lot of dates, and there was a lot of sharing and a lot of laughing on this date between us, and it just really felt great.
1: Okay.
2: What did ChatGPT tell you to do at the end? Did it tell you to go in for a kiss?
4: Ooh.
3: It suggested maybe to go for a walk.
2: I didn't know we were actually still going to ask it what to do.
1: Okay,
2: I was kind of a joke.
1: Okay.
2: But
4: give me a walking path to get a kiss.
1: Well, that could be romantic. How did the walk go?
3: We're underneath the moonlight. I mean, it was just really pretty and beautiful. I mean, I was just feeling so good. And then I was like, you know, wow, should I go in for the kiss, you know? I was like,
1: Did ChatGPT think it was a good idea?
2: Dude, you're not writing still at this point. Please tell me.
3: No, I'm not on my phone at this time.
2: Oh, thank God.
4: You.
1: Okay. So you're making the decision to go in for the kiss.
3: Yeah, well, I was going to, but right before I was going to do it, she kind of like snatched or swatted like a bug out of the air. And I was like, is that a sign for me not to?
2: Like she was swatting you away. Go, shoot.
3: Yeah. I wasn't sure. So I just went in for the hug at the end.
2: Okay, I think that's fine.
1: Right.
4: Safe bet.
2: Was there any talk about future hangouts?
3: Other than her texting me that she got home safely, it's been silence from her since then. It's been like 3 days.
1: That is weird. Now, going back to what we were saying earlier about using AI after the date to help get you reconnected, you came up with a way to do that. What did you do?
3: I did. I thought it'd be really creative if I had AI help me make like a 30-second song about our date and then send it to her.
4: Oh, yeah, you can make music on AI.
1: An AI-generated song.
2: Yeah.
1: Brooke, you're wincing right now at the thought of it. Why?
2: It's like giving a collage picture book after the first date. It's just a little too quick, too soon. I know it didn't take much effort, but...
3: Well, I thought the song was great.
2: Okay.
4: Well, you did.
2: Yeah. Maybe we'll play it later. I'd love to hear it.
4: Oh, my gosh.
2: You know?
1: Well, he actually sent us the song.
3: No. Yeah, I sent you guys the song.
1: Is it cool if we played it right now so that we could hear it?
3: Yeah, absolutely.
1: Okay.
4: Oh, my gosh.
1: We're going to load it up. Here's the AI-generated song he created called Taylor, Where'd You Go?
2: Oh, wait. That's what we titled it?
1: That's what he titled it.
2: I thought it was a reflection of what a fun night he had.
1: Well, let's listen. I haven't heard it yet.

0: Wow. And that is that the new Taylor Swift?
1: Yeah. No, it was a sad song.
0: Well, it's upbeat, but the lyrics are sad.
2: I'd be calling you back after that song.
3: Come on, it was good.
0: No, it was good. I mean, those AI songs are cute. The girl make them still all the time.
1: I think it's either funny or clingy. Like, I don't know which way you'd take
2: it. You don't find it romantic in any way that he put in all the extra effort to have AI write a song for
4: that. It could be funny. I like that spin on it.
2: We'll see what Taylor actually thinks about it.
4: Where'd you go?
2: I'm so alone.
0: Let's play it. Let's
4: radio
0: play
4: silence.
0: It again.
2: Man, it's slapped for me.
0: Radio
2: but
0: silence.
2: Talking with families. Oh, yeah.
0: Mom's
3: there
0: name.
3: Country in the rain.
2: He's jamming out
4: He's
2: to it.
4: Jamming.
2: Okay. We're going to come back, and then we'll try to get you your second date update AI style with Taylor
4: after
2: this. Hold on.
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1: I'm not going to lie, our listener Dennis had a big impact on me just now.
2: Did he?
3: Really?
1: Because he made me want to make an AI-generated song for our show.
2: No.
1: Hit it!
4: Hey.

0: you channeling.
1: You've got the kids cheering at the end.
2: It's like Kids Incorporated, if you're old enough to know.
3: Yeah. Like I said, they all kind of sound the same.
1: Yeah. Well, not enough references to how handsome I am in the song, but I'll take it.
0: The one who made it, you could have told it.
3: Literally
2: sings what you say.
1: Room for improvement. But the whole reason I did that, if you missed part one, is because Dennis sent an AI-generated country song to his date, Taylor, 3 days after they met up. Give the people what they want. The voice is exactly the same.
3: That's
2: why recording artists don't have to be worried.
1: Yeah, okay. Yeah.
3: Oh, man. Do we have to call, or can we just listen to AI music the whole day?
1: I wish. He thought that song would be a fun way to help restart the conversation between them. Unfortunately, no dice.
2: I am glad you sent it after she had already ghosted you.
1: Yeah. What else do you have left to lose?
3: That's not the reason.
1: Something must be up. We're going to try to figure out what that is and just dial her right now. You ready to do this, Dennis?
4: I am. Thanks.
2: Okay. Dennis.
1: All right. Let's see what she has to say. Here we go.
5: Hello.
1: Hi, is this Taylor?
5: This is she. Who's this?
1: This is a radio show. We're called Brooke and Jeffrey in the Morning.
2: Real people.
3: Hi, good morning.
2: Real radio.
1: Thanks for clarifying.
2: Well, I mean, she's gotten a lot of weird stuff sent to her in the last...
1: Yeah. So, sorry to like burst in on your day, but we're doing this segment right now. It's called a second date update.
5: Okay.
1: Okay, so basically what that is where if someone goes out on a date and they're not getting a call back afterwards... We can try to reach out on the person's behalf to see if there's a reason for it. And in this case, we're trying to help out a guy named Dennis.
5: Uh-oh. Okay.
1: Okay.
2: There's still somewhat of a smile on your face, it sounds like, when we mentioned Dennis a little bit.
5: I would say maybe an awkward feeling.
2: Okay. That's not always bad, though.
1: No, but Dennis feels like you've been kind of avoiding him. Because you haven't really been responding to any of his messages, and he isn't sure why.
2: He does not feel like it. He knows that she's important.
3: Yeah. Well, that's not a hint.
1: That adds to the feeling.
2: Yeah. Is there a reason?
5: I don't know if I feel comfortable discussing this on the radio.
1: Well, you don't have to say anything if you feel uncomfortable with it. It's just Dennis feels very confused because he felt like your date went really, really well.
3: Did you feel that way?
2: Wait, why'd you say, oh God?
5: Well, I'll give him some creativity points.
2: All right.
5: But
3: good. Those are important.
2: For what? What did he do that was creative?
5: I mean, there was a song, but I just kind of felt like our date didn't, it just wasn't what I was expecting. It didn't sit right with me.
3: Sit right?
5: I'm not sure if you've ever had this, but I kind of felt like maybe we had more of a connection over the phone, and it's just I'm looking for something more in person.
3: Interesting. You guys had more like text chemistry than like real physical chemistry.
2: Why in this day and age do you need something more in person?
1: Chemistry is really overrated.
2: Yeah.
3: I mean, you're going to have a lot of personal moments. You need to click.
2: You could do those online.
1: But you did say you gave him creativity points for the song that he sent.
3: That's good.
5: I'm saying creativity points, but I did find it a little weird.
3: Got it. Okay.
2: Both things can be
3: like creativity.
1: Weirdly close to the heart in that sense.
2: I think maybe more funny, right? You would find it funny.
5: You know, I'm just going to say that I've been considering other dates at this time. I just feel like something was off with him.
1: Well, you know, before you start doing that and throwing yourself back into the awkwardness of the dating pool, you said that the chemistry with Dennis was off on that date night. Maybe it'll be better right now because he's on the other line listening, waiting to talk to you.
3: I can feel the chemistry.
4: Hey, hi, Taylor.
1: There he is.
5: What are you doing?
4: Hold on.
2: What?
3: Us?
4: I'm reaching out to see how your lovely day is.
2: Oh, God. Dennis, don't put the phone down because you're probably talking on it, but
3: just speaker.
1: Just talk to Taylor.
2: Without help.
1: Brooke, she doesn't know what the situation is.
3: How could you not?
2: It doesn't matter.
1: Well,
4: Okay.
1: It's gonna blow up a spot.
5: I'm just a little confused about what I don't know. But Dennis, you didn't feel like things were off on our date?
4: Hold on.
3: Oh, my. No, you Dennis. Can't do this all the time.
1: Wait, hold on. Let him cook. Let him cook.
4: What? Things were off, but then we can turn it to on.
2: That is the stupidest line. Dennis, don't read that.
0: And he said she wouldn't notice it on the phone.
5: Dennis, I'm not really sure if you're understanding what I'm saying, but I feel like there is a disconnect here.
4: Helen, it's just... So sometimes I get nervous, you know, and... Like, you liked the song, right? The song was okay, and...
3: Oh, change subject.
4: Well, sometimes I use AI, like, before our date to start out, and a couple times, you know, during the date, and, you know, then the song, of course.
1: I kind of wish ChatGPT had written that shorter for him.
3: Yeah, you see why he used it.
1: Yeah, now I get it.
5: So you're saying the song, and when we're talking, everything is AI.
4: Well, I'm not. I mean, a lot. Yeah, a lot. I mean, me too. But
3: I feel like it's just thinking right now.
2: Well, dude, I feel like AI has stunted your emotional growth.
3: Yeah, as a human. Yeah.
5: Is your profile all AI then?
2: We didn't need to bring that up.
4: AI helped. Yeah.
2: But listen, AI is only as good as the prompt you give it. So he must be a good prompt giver.
5: You guys know that this is really weird, right?
3: It's unique.
2: According to him, everybody uses it to write their dating profiles.
3: Yeah,
2: now.
3: Do you ever use it in your life?
5: I don't think everyone, I mean, I especially don't. I just, I feel like if you're going to have one-on-one interactions with another human, maybe AI isn't the best, like, especially on our dates. Yeah.
1: But the song, though. Where'd you
5: go? But the song is also AI. Okay, great.
3: We got so a loaded for ya.
1: I mean, no other human has asked AI to write a song for you before, right? Like, God, I hope.
5: I guess I wouldn't know, would I?
2: Yeah.
3: Oh, that's okay. A good point.
2: Well, I mean, the thing is, like, you didn't get a good gauge of who he is because he was too reliant. Maybe he can back off of AI and you guys can actually see if you're compatible.
0: Can he do that?
2: I don't know.
4: Did you hear what she said? We both have older sisters, you know?
1: No, I don't think Brooke said that now.
3: He just remembered.
2: He's just reading old AI prompts.
1: You're looking at your phone again. Okay. Well, he's great at prompts, and maybe this is a good time to prompt you with a question, Taylor, because we'd like to offer to send you on another date with Dennis, and we would pay for it.
4: Come on, Taylor. I'll try to talk to you, just, you know, me.
3: Okay. Wow. Say the sentence.
1: Talk to you, just me.
2: Okay. Aww.
3: He's just nervous. You understand that.
2: He really was delightful before you got
5: on. Yeah. You guys, listen, I'm not feeling the spark here.
2: Look at Dennis.
3: He stays logged in and you just.
2: No, I think it's a lesson. Dennis, just be yourself. You don't need to rely on artificial intelligence. Use your own.
3: Yeah.
4: I'm going to answer you guys, okay? Hold on.
2: Oh, God.
1: Oh, Dennis. All right.
3: Okay.
1: You know, why don't you email us the response to that?
3: Actually, we're going to email it. Give us three different separate responses. You know, different styles.
1: Which one do we like the best?
3: Yeah.
5: Guys, I hope that you're all having a great day, but I think I'm going to go. This feels a little ridiculous. I need to get back to work right now.
1: Okay.
2: I actually thought she already hung up.
1: Yeah. Okay, well, we're going to say goodbye to you in just a second. Just hold on.
2: Yeah.
1: I got something really good to say.
3: Hit the song.
1: Thanks for being here.
4: Hey, hold on. I finally have something.
1: Sorry. Yes. The song started. We're out of time, Dennis.
4: Ah, shoot.
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1: When you think of the most heartbroken fan bases over the years, you might think the New York Mets.
3: Oof. Oh, yeah.
1: But they kind of deserve it.
3: No!
2: they say that. Yeah. It's fine.
1: Another New York team, the Jets. They definitely deserve it. Yeah. And let's not forget about the people who are still rooting for Bennifer Part 3.
3: Oh. Come on, Bennifer.
1: They just give it one more shot.
3: That's a jar.
2: New York and New Jersey thing.
1: Yeah. No matter how many times they've been disappointed, they're still loyal.
3: Yeah.
1: And it's the same with the fans of my parody music who have stuck by me even when I sang about Bed Bath & Beyond going bankrupt 3 separate times before it finally happened. Mm-hmm. This one's for you guys.
3: Yeah.
1: All right, maybe today I'll actually make you proud with my brand new song of the week at 8:10.
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1: 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I play in a band called the Goo Goo Dolls.
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1: It is time for my song of the week. It's Brooke and Jeffrey in the morning. And out of all the weekends, in all the weeks of the year, out of all 52, this one is for the moms.
2: That's right.
3: Oh, yeah.
4: And we own this weekend.
1: That's right. And you know what? Just because I'm not going to talk to mine doesn't mean you shouldn't talk to yours.
3: You're not even going to give her a text?
5: Come on, Jeff.
3: Just reply to one of her DMs on Facebook?
5: Yeah.
1: Maybe send her a meme or something.
3: Okay.
1: In fact, I bet there's a lot of you out there, and I guess I'm being optimistic here, who have already made plans.
5: Yeah.
1: Whether that's a little get-together or a spa day or sending her a cameo from Lance Bass.
3: Hey.
1: Oh, wow. I mean, your heart is in the right place.
3: That's right.
1: Because you're thinking of the woman who sacrificed everything for you.
3: Oh, yeah.
1: But there are a handful of people, both children and adults, who are going to risk it all and give mom an actual physical present.
5: Ooh.
3: It's not what she wants.
1: And if you've heard rumors about moms having to fake it with dad, you ain't seen nothing yet.
3: That's right,
1: Jeff. No, she is like the Meryl Streep of saying, "Oh, I love this custom cheese grater.
6: Aww. You could use it on vegetables too, mommy."
1: Oh, what a thoughtful little nightmare you are. So this Sunday morning, when brunch is over and all the presents are opened and the dust is settled, truly, the Oscar should go to mom.
5: Yeah.
1: For getting stoked about the same weird little gift she gets from her family every single year.
3: That's right.
1: And I had to sing a song about those gifts. That's why instead of doing the big hit by Ella Langley, Choosin' Texas, it's Young Jeffrey's Pasta Necklace.
5: That's so good.
1: All right,
3: I'll be wearing mine Monday morning.
1: Right.
3: Oh, yeah.
1: Point when I'm ready. Here we go. Point.

It was Blair Witch Shade. Made her breakfast by myself and cooked her eggs with the shells inside them too.

0: Yay, all the moms.
1: I got a coupon once for my daughter that was just a coupon for one picture where she actually smiles.
2: Oh, wow. That's a good one.
0: Only one take, too.
1: Yeah, only one take, and I can only use it once.
3: Wow.
1: I'm waiting still for the perfect time.
2: Wedding day.
1: Yeah, maybe. Maybe.
0: Just keep holding out. That was your Mother's Day song of the week. You could text in to 78592. Tell us what you thought about it.
1: It was great.
0: We're going to post the video up on all of our socials, at Brooke and Jeffrey, with all the lyrics, so you can send it to your mom or to somebody who needs a great gift idea for their mom.
2: There were good ones in there.
1: Skip the Gucci. We got you covered.
0: That's
2: Go grab some seashells. Uh-huh. You'll be fine.
0: Happy Mother's Day, everybody. We got your phone tap coming up right after this.
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1: And oh, looky here. You just got the second best prize. You get to stay overnight with me in my room.
2: What?
1: Oh, boy.
2: Alan, I'm beginning to think that you are making this whole thing up.
1: Oh, well, gosh, you're a sharp one, aren't you? Because this whole thing is kind of a prank phone call.
2: A what?
3: Yeah, I said this is a prank. Because my real name is Jeff from the radio show Brooke and Jeffrey in the morning. We're doing a phone tap on you, Kimberly.
2: Oh, my God.
3: I'm sorry.
2: Oh, I was so nervous. I was like, I'm never going to be able to go back to assisted living ever again.
3: Alan was so excited to hang out with you, but your sister Shireen is the one who set you up for this.
2: Oh my God.
3: She said you've been volunteering down at the senior home for a while, and there's some interesting characters you run into.
2: Oh my God, that was crazy.
3: Don't worry. You're not going to be living with Alan, and he's not going to be living with you. So maybe we just need to spin the wheel one more time.
1: Oh, let's
2: do
1: it. Oh, boy, a lifetime supply of country crock. Are you kidding me?
2: Of course. I win the butter substitute.
1: Yeah, you and I can share if you wanna.
2: Oh, great.
1: Just bring it to my room. I'll show you what to do.
2: Right.
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11: Mainly cloudy skies today with a slight chance of rain showers. High of 65. Southwest winds 5 to 10 miles an hour. Lows around 48 tonight. Slight chance for showers. I'm staff meteorologist Derek Height. 98.3,
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12: 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Lake Life Wine Culture Modern hits the perfect blend. Relax, you're on the coast. Chill, you're on the coast. Breathe, you're on the coast.
13: Ladies love a musical man who can play guitar and sing.
14: Oh yeah. My gosh, a double.
13: Yeah. Harry Styles, John Mayer, Mark Zuckerberg when he's playing Guitar Hero 5.
15: Ew.
13: Alexis, you just swooned. Admit it.
15: I think I just threw up.
13: So hot. But that's why we were baffled to learn that our listener sent his date an original song written just for her after their night out. Ooh. And he's still not getting a call back.
15: Whoa.
13: I mean, we've never done this before, but in exchange for our help, he's going to let us play it right here on the air.
15: Oh, I'm so excited. Gosh.
13: Will he become the next Mark Zuckerberg on Guitar Hero?
14: It's going to be a hit.
13: It's going to be tough. We're going to find out in your brand new second date update. Next.
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1: We've heard of people using ChatGPT to write their dating profiles for them.
2: Yeah.
1: Or people photoshopping themselves with the help of AI, looking taller and skinnier, and ooh, even my wallet looks fatter. Thanks, AI.
2: Please tell me for the first time ever we're actually getting AI on the phone because they couldn't get a second date.
1: Oh, no.
2: Please.
1: We're not quite there yet.
2: So good.
1: But how would you use AI after a date to help you get a call back?
2: Huh.
1: Well, apparently our listener Dennis figured out a creative way that didn't really work because he needs our help.
2: Yeah.
1: So I guess we'll get to that in a minute. But first, we do have to get a little bit more information out of him. So first, Dennis, welcome to the show.
3: Hey, thanks. Thanks for having me.
2: Did you type into ChatGPT what to say back to us just then?
1: Are you that reliant?
4: It's just listening.
3: No, that was me. That was all me.
1: Oh, wow.
4: A freestyle.
1: Good for you, Dennis. Well, you must be pretty desperate if you're going to AI before coming to us. But tell us about this girl that you want us to call today and how you met her.
3: All right. Well, I met Taylor on a dating app.
2: And
3: we bonded over my ChatGPT script that I wrote. It was really good. Yeah.
4: Hold on. When you say really good, like she knew it was ChatGPT or just in general? She loved your bio.
3: I didn't ask her. I don't know. I mean, she was just getting along. It was working.
4: Okay. Oh, yeah. Don't stop the momentum.
2: Yeah.
1: All right. So did you meet up for a date? IRL?
3: We met up for a date. We did. We had dinner.
1: Now the pressure's on you to come up with your own questions and talk to her directly. How did that go?
3: Well, I mean, I only used ChatGPT a couple times, you know, during my day to look down at the screen. I don't think she noticed, though.
2: What were you looking for, though? Like, were you looking for, like, cool question prompts or something?
5: She didn't notice you typing a prompt to ChatGPT.
3: Conversation. Yeah, things to ask and talk about.
1: How do I compliment her sparkly eyes again without saying the same thing?
4: Bro.
2: I mean, it's interesting because you sound like a real charismatic guy that you would be that reliant on this.
3: Well, I get a little shy around girls, women.
4: Okay. Got it. Yeah, I understand that.
1: So what did you and ChatGPT talk to Taylor about?
2: I like how it's we now.
1: Yeah.
2: There's two of them on a date.
1: What did the two of you come up with?
3: Well, it just gave me some great surface talk, and we talked about family and stuff.
1: Family?
3: Yeah, also, I wasn't using it the whole time. I would kind of gauge the conversation and figure out where to go, you know.
4: Oh. Okay, so like only if you got stuck or there was a lull.
2: I'll say, I don't know about using it during it, but I don't think it's bad to come up with a list of like 5 questions to get you out of an awkward moment in a date. I think that's being prepared.
3: Exactly, and it was ChatGPT that reminded me that I have an older sister and she does too.
1: You didn't remember that you had a sister?
3: Well, I mean, it just reminded me to bring it up.
4: The connection. It's like AI brownie points.
5: Very reliable.
3: And we're both close to her older sister, so that was nice, you know.
1: Okay.
3: We bonded over, she loves country music like I do. I mean, listen, I've been on a lot of dates, and there was a lot of sharing and a lot of laughing on this date between us, and it just really felt great.
2: Okay. What did ChatGPT tell you to do at the end? Did it tell you to go in for a kiss?
3: It suggested maybe to go for a walk.
2: I didn't know we were actually still going to ask it what to do.
1: Okay,
2: I was kind of a joke. But...
1: Okay.
4: Give me a walking path to get a kiss.
1: Well, that could be romantic. How did the walk go?
3: We're underneath the moonlight. I mean, it was just really pretty and beautiful. I mean, I was just feeling so good. And then I was like, you know, wow, should I go in for the kiss, you know? I was like,
1: Did ChatGPT think it was a good idea?
2: Dude, you're not writing still at this point. Please tell me.
3: No, I'm not on my phone at this time.
2: Oh, thank God.
1: Okay. So you're making the decision to go in for the kiss.
3: Yeah, well, I was going to, but right before I was going to do it, she kind of like snatched or swatted like a bug out of the air. And I was like, is that a sign for me not to?
2: Like she was swatting you away? Go, shoot.
3: Yeah. I wasn't sure. So I just went in for the hug at the end.
2: Okay, I think that's fine.
4: Right.
2: Fine. Was there any talk about future hangouts?
3: Other than her texting me that she got home safely, it's been silence from her since then. It's been like 3 days.
1: That is weird. Now, going back to what we were saying earlier about using AI after the date to help get you reconnected, you came up with a way to do that. What did you do?
3: I did. I thought it'd be really creative if I had AI help me make like a 30-second song about our date and then send it to her.
4: Oh, yeah, you can make music on AI.
1: An AI-generated song.
2: Yeah.
1: Brooke, you're wincing right now at the thought of it. Why?
2: It's like giving a collage picture book after the first date. It's just a little too quick, too soon. I know it didn't take much effort, but...
3: Well, I thought the song was great.
4: Well, you did.
2: Maybe we'll play it later. I'd love to hear it.
4: Oh, my gosh.
2: You know?
1: Well, he actually sent us the song.
3: No. Yeah, I sent you guys the song.
1: Is it cool if we played it right now so that we could hear it?
3: Yeah, absolutely.
1: Okay.
4: Oh, my gosh.
1: We're going to load it up. Here's the AI-generated song he created called Taylor, Where'd You Go?
2: Oh, wait. That's what we titled it?
1: That's what he titled it.
2: I thought it was AI a reflection of what a fun night he had.
1: Well, let's listen. I haven't heard it yet.

0: Okay.
1: Wow. And that is that the new Taylor Swift?
2: Yes. No, it was a sad song.
1: Well, it's upbeat, but the lyrics are sad.
3: I'd be calling you back after that song.
4: Come on, it was good.
1: No, it was good. I mean, those AI songs are cute. The girl
3: I
1: make
3: still
1: them all the time.
3: See
2: I think it's either funny or clingy. Like, I don't know which way you'd take
3: you
2: it.
3: You don't find it romantic in any
2: Zero.
3: Way that
2: Actually
3: he put in all the extra
2: percent.
3: Effort to have AI write a song for them.
5: It could be funny. I like that spin it's, on it.
3: We'll see what Taylor actually thinks about
5: Where'd
3: it.
5: Where'd you go?
3: I'm so alone.
1: Let's play it. Let's
2: radio
1: play
2: silence.
1: It again.
3: Man, it's slap for me.
1: Radio
3: but
1: silence.
3: Talking to families. Oh, yeah.
1: Mom's
4: name. My country.
3: He's jamming out
5: He's
3: to it.
5: Jamming.
3: Okay. We're going to come back, and then we'll try to get you your second date update AI style with Taylor
5: right after this.
3: Hold on.
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25: Mainly cloudy skies today with a slight chance of rain showers. High of 65. Southwest winds 5 to 10 miles an hour. Low is around 48 tonight. Slight chance for showers. I'm staff meteorologist Derek Height.
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1: I'm not going to lie. Our listener, Dennis, had a big impact on me just now.
2: Did he?
3: Really?
1: Because he made me want to make an AI-generated song for our show.
2: No.
1: Hit it!
4: Hey.

0: channeling.
1: You've got the kids cheering at the end.
0: It's like Kids Incorporated, if you're old enough to know.
2: Yeah. Like I said, they all kind of sound the same.
1: Yeah. Well, not enough references to how handsome I am in the song, but I'll take it.
0: The one who made it. You could have told it.
2: Literally
0: sings what you say.
1: Room for improvement. But the whole reason I did that, if you missed part one, is because Dennis sent an AI-generated country song to his date, Taylor, 3 days after they met up. Give the people what they want. Actually, the voice is exactly the same.
0: That's why recording artists don't have to be worried.
1: Yeah, okay.
0: Where'd you go?
1: Yeah.
2: Oh, man. So, do we have to call, or can we just listen to AI music the whole day?
1: I wish. He thought that song would be a fun way to help restart the conversation between them. Unfortunately, no dice.
0: I am glad you sent it after she had already ghosted you.
1: Yeah. So, because it was like, what else do you have left to lose?
2: We know that's not the reason.
1: Something must be up. We're going to try to figure out what that is and just dial her right now. You ready to do this, Dennis?
3: I am. Thanks.
0: Okay. Dennis.
1: All right. Let's see what she has to say. Here we go.
4: Hello.
1: Hi, is this Taylor?
4: This is she. Who's this?
1: This is a radio show. We're called Brooke and Jeffrey in the Morning.
0: Real people.
2: Hi, good morning.
0: Real radio.
1: Thanks for clarifying.
0: Well, I mean, she's gotten a lot of weird stuff sent to her in the last...
1: Yeah. So, sorry to like burst in on your day, but we're doing this segment right now. It's called a second date update.
4: Okay.
1: Okay, so basically what that is where if someone goes out on a date and they're not getting a call back afterwards... We can try to reach out on the person's behalf to see if there's a reason for it. And in this case, we're trying to help out a guy named Dennis.
4: Uh-oh. Okay.
1: Okay.
0: Okay. There's somewhat of a smile on your face, it sounds like, when we mentioned Dennis a little bit.
4: I would say maybe an awkward feeling.
0: Okay. That's like not always bad, though.
1: No, but Dennis feels like you've been kind of avoiding him. Because you haven't really been responding to any of his messages, and he isn't sure why.
0: He does not feel like it. He knows that she's in voice.
2: Yeah. Well, not a hint.
1: That adds to the feeling.
0: Yeah. Is there a reason?
4: I don't know if I feel comfortable discussing this on the radio.
1: Well, you don't have to say anything if you feel uncomfortable with it. It's just Dennis feels very confused because he felt like your date went really, really well. So,
2: did you feel that way?
0: Wait, why'd you say, oh God?
4: Well, I'll give him some creativity points.
0: All right.
4: But
2: good. Those are important.
0: For what? What did he do that was creative?
4: I mean, there was a song, but I just kind of felt like our date didn't, it just wasn't what I was expecting. It didn't sit right with me.
2: Sit right?
4: I'm not sure if you've ever had this, but I kind of felt like maybe we had more of a connection over the phone, and it's just I'm looking for something more in person.
2: Interesting. You guys had more like text chemistry than like real physical chemistry.
0: Why in this day and age do you need something more in person?
1: Chemistry is really overrated.
0: Yeah.
2: I mean, you're going to have a lot of personal moments. You need to click.
0: You could do those online.
1: But you did say you gave him creativity points for the song that he sent.
2: That's good.
4: I'm saying creativity points, but I did find it a little weird.
2: Got it. Okay.
0: Both things can be
2: like
0: true.
2: Creativity.
1: Weirdly close to the heart in that sense.
0: I think maybe more funny, right? You would find it funny.
4: You know, I'm just going to say that I've been considering other dates at this time. I just feel like something was off with him.
1: Well, you know, before you start doing that and throwing yourself back into the awkwardness of the dating pool, you said that the chemistry with Dennis was off on that date night. Maybe it'll be better right now because he's on the other line listening, waiting to talk to you.
2: I can feel the chemistry.
3: Hey, hi, Taylor.
1: There he is.
4: What are you doing?
3: Hold on.
0: What?
2: Us?
3: I'm reaching out to see how your lovely day is.
0: Dennis, I guess don't put the phone down because you're probably talking on it, but
2: off speaker.
1: Just talk to Taylor.
0: Without help.
1: Brooke, she doesn't know what the situation is
2: right now. How could you not?
0: It doesn't matter.
1: Well,
3: Okay.
1: It's gonna blow up a spot.
4: I'm just a little confused about what I don't know. But Dennis, you didn't feel like things were off on our date?
3: Hold on.
1: Hold on. Let him cook.
4: What?
3: Things were off, but then we can turn it to on.
0: Okay. That is the stupidest line. Dennis, don't read that.
5: And he said she wouldn't notice it on the phone.
4: Dennis, I'm not really sure if you're understanding what I'm saying, but I feel like there is a disconnect here.
3: Helen, it's just... So sometimes I get nervous, you know, and... Like, you liked the song, right? The song was okay, and...
2: Oh, change subject.
3: Well, sometimes I use AI, like, before our date to start out, and a couple times, you know, during the date, and, you know, then the song, of course.
1: I kind of wish ChatGPT had written that shorter for him.
2: Yeah, you see why he used it.
1: Yeah, now I get it.
4: So you're saying the song, and when we're talking, everything is AI.
3: Well, I mean, a lot. I mean, me too, but...
2: I feel like it's just thinking right now.
1: Well,
0: dude, I feel like AI has stunted your emotional growth.
2: Yeah, as a human. Yeah.
4: Is your profile all AI then?
0: We didn't need to bring that up.
3: AI helped, yeah.
0: But listen, AI is only as good as the prompt you give it. So he must be a good prompt giver.
4: You guys know that this is really weird, right?
2: It's unique.
0: According to him, everybody uses it to write their dating profiles.
2: Yeah,
0: now.
2: Do you ever use it in your life?
4: I don't think everyone, I mean, I especially don't. I just, I feel like if you're going to have one-on-one interactions with another human, maybe AI isn't the best, like, especially on our dates.
0: Yeah.
1: But the song, though. Where'd you
4: go? But the song is also AI. Okay, great.
2: We got so it loaded passionate. For you.
1: I mean, no other human has asked AI to write a song for you before, right? Like, God, I hope.
4: I guess I wouldn't know, would I?
0: Yeah.
2: Oh, that's okay. Point.
0: Well, I mean, the thing is, like, you didn't get a good gauge of who he is because he was too reliant. Maybe he can back off of AI and you guys can actually see if you're compatible.
5: Can he do that, though?
0: I don't know.
3: Did you hear what she said? We both have older sisters, you know?
1: No, I don't think Brooke said that now.
2: He just remembered.
0: He's just reading old AI prompts.
1: You're looking at your phone again. Okay. Well, he's great at prompts, and maybe this is a good time to prompt you with a question, Taylor, because we'd like to offer to send you on another date with Dennis, and we would pay for it.
3: Come on, Taylor. I'll try to talk to you, just, you know, me.
2: Okay.
1: Wow.
2: Say the sentence.
1: Talk to you, just me. Okay.
0: Aww.
2: He's just nervous. You understand that.
0: He really was delightful before you got on.
4: Yeah. You guys, listen, I'm not feeling the spark here.
0: Look at Dennis.
2: He stays logged in and you just
0: No, I think it's a lesson. Dennis, just be yourself. You don't need to rely on artificial intelligence. Use your own.
2: Yeah.
3: I'm going to answer you guys, okay? Hold on.
0: Oh, God.
1: Oh, Dennis. All right.
0: Okay.
1: You know, why don't you email us the response to that?
2: Actually, we're going to email it. Give us three different separate responses. You know, different styles.
1: Which one do we like the best?
2: Yeah.
4: Guys, I hope that you're all having a great day, but I think I'm going to go. This feels a little ridiculous. I need to get back to work right now.
1: Okay.
0: I actually thought she already hung up.
1: Yeah. Okay, well, we're going to say goodbye to you in just a second. Just hold on.
0: Yeah.
1: Hold on, I got something really good to say.
2: Hit the song.
1: Thanks for being here.
3: Hey, hold on. I finally have something.
1: I'm sorry. Yes. The song started. We're out of time, Dennis.
3: Ah, shoot.
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1: Slight chance of rain showers. High of 65.
2: Southwest winds 5 to 10 miles an hour.
1: Low is around 48.
2: Tonight,
1: slight chance for showers. I'm staff meteorologist Derek Height.
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17: Cloudy this afternoon with a slight chance of rain showers. Highs around 65, southwest winds 5 to 10 miles an hour. Slight chance of rain showers tonight, 48. I'm staff meteorologist Derek Height.
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22: Slight chance of rain showers this afternoon. Otherwise, mainly cloudy skies. High of 65. Winds out of the southwest. 5 to 10 miles an hour. 48 tonight. Slight chance for showers. I'm staff meteorologist Derek Height.
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12: Slight chance of rain showers this afternoon. Otherwise, mainly cloudy skies. High of 65, winds out of the southwest, 5 to 10 miles an hour. 48 tonight. Slight chance for showers. I'm staff meteorologist Derek Height.
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15: Slight chance of rain showers this afternoon. Otherwise, mainly cloudy skies. High of 65, winds out of the southwest, 5 to 10 miles an hour. 48 tonight, slight chance for showers. I'm staff meteorologist Derek Height.
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17: Slight chance of rain showers this afternoon. Otherwise, mainly cloudy skies. High of 65, winds out of the southwest, 5 to 10 miles an hour. 48 tonight, slight chance for showers. I'm staff meteorologist Derek Height.
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14: High of 65 this afternoon under overcast skies. Southwest winds 5 to 10 miles an hour. Slight chance of rain showers tonight. Lows dip down to about 48. Partly cloudy skies. I'm staff meteorologist Derek Height.
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15: High of 65 this afternoon under overcast skies, southwest wind.

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21: High of 65 this afternoon under overcast skies. Southwest winds 5 to 10 miles an hour. Slight chance of rain showers tonight. Lows dip down to about 48. Partly cloudy skies. I'm staff meteorologist Derek Height.
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0: Green Day is on 98.3 The Coast with modern hits for Southwest Michigan. And Zach here. Mother's Day, of course, coming up on Sunday, but Saturday around the St. Joseph and Stevensville areas, you can do some shopping and enjoy the free Mother's Day weekend trolley with our friends from Visit Southwest Michigan. 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Their Mother's Day market in Stevensville also going on as well to take you back and forth. So enjoy, moms and mostly dads and kids, and take mom out to do her own shopping together with her so she gets what she really wants.
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21: High of 65 this afternoon. Under overcast skies, southwest winds 5 to 10 miles an hour. Slight chance of rain showers tonight. Lows dip down to about 48. Partly cloudy skies. I'm staff meteorologist Derek Height.
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David Bowie is on the coast, and Zach here. If you enjoy awesome alternative music, Saturday morning, 8 to 10 a.m., you need to be here for Out of Order with Stryker. 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

Let me live that fantasy. Modern hits for Southwest Michigan with Lord, 98.3 The Coast, and Zach here. Of course, as we've talked about, Mother's Day is Sunday, so for those of you guys out there who are somehow still making decisions, you've got kind of a couple days to figure something out. But a mom is going viral this week that has a pretty honest take on the whole Mother's Day thing. Dads are just going to get something wrong. That's just how it goes. Her point is that no matter how hard a dad tries, decisions still have to be made, and something is going to be done differently than she would have done it. That creates stress, so in her words, they just don't really stand a chance. Her advice to dads, make sure that mom feels the love and maybe lead with a little honesty. Something like, I'm probably not going to get all of Mother's Day right, but I want you to know I appreciate everything you do. And to moms, you of course know it doesn't have to be a perfect day. None of our days really ever are. Just pick one small thing that will actually make you happy on Sunday and do that for yourself, hopefully with the help of your caring kids and husband.

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18: Mainly cloudy this afternoon with a chance of rain showers. High of 65. Southwest winds 5 to 10 miles an hour. Partly cloudy tonight. Chance of rain showers. Low is around 49. I'm staff meteorologist Derek Height.
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Lenny Kravitz is on the coast with Zach East here. Hope you're having a great day. Especially you moms as we prepare for Mother's Day weekend. Oh, so much love that will hopefully come your way. Here's my part of it, at least. I'll play The Cure for you.

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Modern hits for Southwest Michigan with Zach East here. And today's good news, which you can find at 983thecoast.com. It is prom season, which causes plenty of high school students to stress about who to ask for the big dance. But 17-year-old Avant Williams of La Crosse, Wisconsin, has known who his prom date would be since he was 2 years old. His grandmother, Svala Heller. Svala grew up in Iceland, where prom is not a thing. But after a lifetime of watching glamorous American movies, she always dreamed of experiencing the real deal. Seems that Avant took that wish to heart, promising her over a decade ago that he'd be the one to take her to prom. And he didn't just fulfill the promise. He went all out, posing for traditional photos and even bringing along his best friend as a second escort for the night. Svala says she soaked up all the glamour that she'd seen on TV, while Avant says it was the least he could do for a woman who's been by his side his entire life. Svala explained, "We have such a special bond. I'm taking every inch in and just enjoying every moment of the experience." You can see that story at 983thecoast.com. Inside, good news.

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16: Mainly cloudy this afternoon with a chance of rain showers. High of 65. Southwest winds 5 to 10 miles an hour. Partly cloudy tonight. Chance of rain showers. Lows around 49. I'm staff meteorologist Derek Height.
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Gorillaz, 98.3 The Coast, modern hits for Southwest Michigan. And a busy weekend about to happen in downtown St. Joe, besides all the Mother's Day shopping and such. The Blossom Time Grand Floral Parade is not only hard for me to say, but it's happening this Saturday in downtown St. Joe, 1 to 3 p.m. on Main Street and across the bridge in Benton Harbor as well. 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
18: Mainly cloudy this afternoon with a chance of rain showers. High of 65. Southwest winds 5 to 10 miles an hour. Partly cloudy tonight. Chance of rain showers. Lows around 49. I'm staff meteorologist Derek Height.
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Lake life, wine culture, and modern hits for Michigan's West Coast. It's 98.3 The Coast with Debbie, Harry, and the guys of Blondie.

Mix says 1901 and 98.3 The Coast. It is Modern Hits for Southwest Michigan with Zach East here. Mother's Day Sunday, of course, and moms on Reddit have lots of opinions that they probably wouldn't tell their families to their faces. Those details are coming up with Imagine Dragons and Shinedown right now on The Coast.

Radioactive. It's Imagine Dragons in 98.3 The Coast and Modern Hits for Southwest Michigan. I'm Zach. As you know, Mother's Day coming up Sunday. If you're still figuring out what to get, Reddit moms have some pretty clear answers. Probably some things that they wouldn't tell directly to their tiny children who are doing their best to make them a handmade gift. By the way, mom says, for the most part, it's not flowers that they're looking for, but they are nice. So maybe just get like one nice flower. Anyway, moms actually want a clean house. Multiple women have said this on Reddit. One said she'd take a professional cleaning service over any gift. Another said alone time for an entire day. Sleep in, long shower, hot coffee, no questions, no needing anything. Another mom just wants to go to the bathroom without an audience. Another would like a night in a hotel and to come to home to a clean house she didn't have to clean herself. And one mom's dream for a day was beers at lunch, cake for dinner, and accountability for nobody. And to no one. Amen, mom.

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13: From ABC News and Good Morning America, I'm Lori Bergamotto. 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
13: This Brightly moment has been brought to you by Macy's. 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
18: Lows level off around 49 tonight under partly cloudy skies with a chance of rain showers. Winds out of the south, 5 to 10 miles an hour. Slight chance for showers again tomorrow, 69. I'm staff meteorologist Derek Height.
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1: At the cruise, hantavirus is spread by rodents, but anyone who's worked on a cruise ship will tell you it is super rare to ever see a rat or mouse on board. 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I don't know that they don't think is the phrase that I would, you know, give me a certainty that I don't have to worry about it. So maybe we should.

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19: Lows level off around 49 tonight under partly cloudy skies with a chance of rain showers. Winds out of the south, 5 to 10 miles an hour. Slight chance for showers again tomorrow, 69. I'm Staff Meteorologist Derek Height.
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The Killers are on 98.3 The Coast, modern hits for Southwest Michigan, and some, well, maybe not so modern fun that's going on. We're flashing back to the 80s over at the Acorn in Acorn Theater in Three Oaks tonight from 8 until 11. The show is called 16 Candles. 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Tickets are still available. 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
17: Lows level off around 49 tonight under partly cloudy skies with a chance of rain showers. Winds out of the south, 5 to 10 miles an hour. Slight chance for showers again tomorrow, 69. I'm staff meteorologist Derek Height.
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30 Seconds to Mars and 98.3 The Coast. Modern hits for Southwest Michigan. And Zach here. We are on the verge of summer, at least in my mind. And each summer, it seems that one cocktail is a pretty big favorite in every bar. And then somebody makes it on TikTok and it explodes. And then it shows up in clubs and restaurants and other great places. Well, Better Homes and Gardens wants to help you in determining which adult beverage is on everyone's lips for the upcoming summer. 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
5: From ABC News and Good Morning America, I'm Lori Bergamotto. 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
10: Lows level off around 49 tonight under partly cloudy skies with a chance of rain showers. Winds out of the south, 5 to 10 miles an hour. Slight chance for showers again tomorrow, 69. I'm staff meteorologist Derek Height.
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12: Lows level off around 49 tonight under partly cloudy skies with a chance of rain showers. Winds out of the south, 5 to 10 miles an hour. Slight chance for showers again tomorrow, 69. I'm staff meteorologist Derek Height.
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